to dress up funny. Tonight, he's dressed up like Frank Zappa.

I can enjoy.

1968, you and a bunch of other crisp buffoons actually had a secret rehearsal with members of the BBC Symphony in the back room of an exotic old English pub out on Seven Sister Road. And there, unbeknownst to the outside world at large, did proceed to elicit the manufacture a semi-pornographic situation comedy and rock and roll station based on all the reasons why everybody wants to quit your group. Whatever you want.

against all the laws of men and nature, including costumes, in 3 days, except for the music you wrote in some moderately extravagant theory. You made some questionable 16mm movies of your wife and unidentified food.

achievement of Andy Cohen having the audacity to perform it twice in one night at the very Royal Horror Festival itself, or a body trip receive a Chris Welch Meredith make review pronouncing it totally rancid and devoid of relevant social comment and, or minimum entertainment value.

0: never be very heavy.
1: Ho, ho, ho! You were performing an unnatural act with that dummy.
0: No, I wasn't.
1: You were getting hot with it. I saw you throw it.
0: What did you... Why should a person like myself be like that?
1: You were beaten off or something. You were working up to beaten off. You were rubbing your tits with the deformed hand of a dummy. Shame on you. Shame on every one of you. You rock and roll jugglers are all the same.

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She always wore a green wool overcoat. 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

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She ate some Vienna sausages to calm down. Then she met a newt rancher, a young lad who raised newts so that rich people could have coats made out of them. She loved him a lot, and they started shacking up on the ranch where he grew the newts. Everything was fine, except that he was in love with an industrial vacuum cleaner.

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is a story, especially a love story, more people in the audience could identify with or vicariously participate in the concepts involving newts, dogs, gazelles, and hot lawn debris.

to run a vibrato machine attached to this queen size bulk ball cable infested. 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And we can move

It's just as if Donovan himself had appeared on my very own TV screen with words of peace, love, and eternal cosmic wisdom. 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

0: Jeff, I want to have a word with you about yourself.
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0: Why are you wasting your life night after night playing this comedy music? You're right. I'm too happy to be in this group.

6 weeks ago at a Ransom Hotel in Orlando, Florida, with the highest milder rate of any commercial lodging facility within the territorial limits of the United States, naturally excluding tropical possessions. Oh, it's still damp. What an aroma. Oh, this is the best I've ever got off. What can I say about

0: something out. 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We gotta get it back to normal before Zappa finds out and steals it and makes him do it in the movie.
1: Delicate personal membranes?
2: No shit, Howie. 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

All right, come on, let's get on with the show now. Ladies and gentlemen, I want to introduce you to everybody. Ike Willis on guitar and Dizzy Spells. Tommy Mars on keyboards. Steve Vai on Stratocaster and slightly purple hair. Cookie the Sniffer, Kali Yuta on drums. Arthur Farrell on bass. Bob Harris on keyboards. Ray White on guitar and vocals.

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But then they took some guy's advice to get a record deal. He said they would have to be more punk, forget their chops and play real dumb, or else they would be sunk. So off they go to SIR to learn some stupid riffs and practice all their poses in between their powder sniffs. Chop a line now, snort it up now. When they think they've got it, they launch a new career. Who gives a fuck if what they play is somewhat insincere? Tinseltown Rebellion. Tinseltown Rebellion Band. Here's a little Tinseltown Rebellion. Tinseltown Rebellion Band. Did you know that in Tinseltown the people down there think that substance is a bore? And if your new wave group looks good, they'll hurry on back for more of leather groups and plastic groups and groups that look real queer. The Tinseltown aficionados come to see and not to hear. But then again, the system works as perfect as a dream. It works for all of those record company pricks who come to skim the... from the cesspools of excitement where tomorrow once stood. Tinseltown Rebellion from down.

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0: Well, no one dares. 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
0: Some are wrong, I've been the done, he's done it first.
1: Some wrong, been done, he's done it first.
0: And he stinks so bad, his bones been choking.
1: It is true.
0: In the night of the iron sausage,
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0: under my boots and around my toes. 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

0: 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The DA will order a secret test. 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
1: hello,
0: for the jury folks, that's you over there. And the judge would say,

0: 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Another girl's out. 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
1: It must be just what they all need. It must be just what they all need.

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0: teams come over.
1: Oh, dear, on the side, you'll see them before and you'll see them again. Bruce Sutter on trombone. And next to him, his younger brother, Walter Mahler on trumpet. And now, defying all the laws of nature, urging the spotlight man to find him on the stage, their other brother, Tom Mahler on bass. And now we'll have Napoleon Murphy Brock on tenor sax and lead vocals. On synthesizer, Donald Ward Preston. On drums, Mel Humphrey. On drums, Jesse Thompson. On guitar, Jeff Simmons. On keyboards, George Hu. All right, before we get started, Bill, can you put the drums and the monitor system meter set is in there? So, round the audible, yes, check. And now, a little chest, please.

must be something in that you wouldn't be living in. Oh, yes. Even in the ministry, we could spend our night off and go to the Mark 4, a sex night. Testify here on the sex line up, the Holy Word of God, and we're dealing with a song called In the Twilight. Are you ready?

Yani,

this tour show is all about those groups that get formed and then disappear with their extensions into the moonlight, and the career in jazz can be yours too. Scholarships to Westminster College of Jazz in Salt Lake City, Utah. The curriculum includes four jam sessions a day, during which not one note is played. Inside of the key indicated at the beginning of the tune, making it possible for even the most illiterate horn player to sit in and sound like he was heavy and happening. We're talking about, ladies and gentlemen, we're going to simulate a Westminster College advanced bebop jam session for you right here on stage right now. Our avant-garde tendencies will extend themselves into the realm of travel's eyes by a fantasy, where we'll use the simplistic blues roots. This moronic sort of band we're playing right now will keep that going and superimpose on top of it not one, not two, not three, but four completely unrelated jazz standards happening right before your very eyes, conflicting and stomping all over each other's little dick right here on stage. Bruce Howard will play his own version of Ornithology on trombone, while Walt Howard plays, let's see, what did you play? Trumpet steps on the trumpet, and you can play Lil Coquette on the saxophone, and Don Preston can play Sweet Leilani on the synthesizer all at the same time. Let's hear it for jazz. Take it away.

wait a minute. You can't expect to play that kind of music in Washington, D.C. All of these FBI people and CIA people and security guards and politicians and cab drivers trying to rip you off, all those kind of people. You can't be playing that kind of music in this town. You can't play that kind of music in this town and expect to get your pussy. Oh, well, there's somehow. I want you all to remember one thing. Remember the basic reason that you entered the field of rock and roll, the reason you crossed that tender little borderline from jazz into reality. There is only one reason that you would be on stage here tonight with all you fantastic horn players, and that is to get some grunt after the show so that you can sound like Jonas Fink tomorrow.

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We're going to play some selections from the Freakout album.

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He is going to stand trial. 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And this is the story about him. The Ballad of the Illinois Enema Man.

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I was trying to figure out something to really bring the message home to the people who really need it the most, but you know, I couldn't think of anything more to say to the people who are really that intelligent and who write about rock and roll, because you know, they know where it's at and everything. So I figured we would just play this other song.

tonight is Cindy's birthday. Cindy is the man that has driven us up here from New York, worked real hard to make sure we got here for the show. And I'd appreciate it if you would all just give a round of applause for Cindy, because it is his birthday. Little skinny Terry Ted Bozio on the ground.

You know, we're doing voter registration here. Are you cooperating or not? There, doesn't that look just like American politics in action? Now, the way we're gonna do it is we're gonna play for about an hour. What is that? Was that something that Jimmy used on that girl in New Orleans? So anyway, we play for about an hour, and then we take a half an hour intermission, during which we take this backstage and play with it a little bit, and you go out there and you register to vote. It's good for you. What is this? This says, a Frank Zappa concert at a Virginia college originally scheduled for March 21 has been canceled, allegedly due to pressure applied by anti-rock advocates of the PMRC. Apparently, the organization objected to Zappa's current campaign to talk his young fans out of voting for radical right televangelist come presidential candidate Pat Robertson. Now would I do that? Just put it right there, okay? Okay. All the little doodads, just pile them right over here. Oh, that's fine, just put it right over there. Okay. Nice shot. Okay. Well, I bet Jim got a lot of mileage out of this one here. Whoa. Now, we've got, before we begin, we've got a kind of a semi-critical problem here. Two of them, actually. One of them is the absolutely wretched acoustics in this hall, which may preclude you from experiencing some of our musical nuances. So that means you've got to listen very carefully to hear the words, you know, when we play sensitive and everything. And the other one is, Ike, get that guitar in tune. That's good. Is Merle the one who gets the Golden Award for providing you with that particular... Merle? You didn't tune Ike's guitar, did you, huh? Well, these things happen. Meanwhile, let's pretend to be entertaining. I'll just put this right over here. Doing a song called Snakefoot.

secret box comes alive. 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Stink foot, darling. Stinking foot, foot's the hurts on my nose. Stink foot, I am lying. Can you rinse it off, you suppose? Oh. Here, Fido, join in voluntarily in Operation Golden Fest. It'll be

0: says he's not going to be able to play all of his fancy stuff tonight. He's only going to play normal bass. So those bass players out there are waiting to see all of Scott's flashy technique. You're going to have to just squat on it for a while, because he's in pain this evening. Fanties, okay, thank you. Are these fresh?
1: And still bones.
0: Operation Golden Pheasant, ladies and gentlemen. Golden Pheasant. Now over here, lurking in the shadows, is Merle. Come on out, Merle. Merle's the guy who didn't tune Ike's guitar when we started the show. That's right. Hear it now. Merle and the rest of the band will just sort of tune themselves to Ike's guitar. That's the way we're working around here. This is Eric Buxton. He's the largest person on that end of the row. Stand up, Eric. Now we're gonna do something different now. I know a lot of you people have the look of television viewers. You have that kind of appearance. You look like you watch an awful lot of television. And often when we come to socially retarded areas, we find that television has taken its toll. Well, for example, in Pennsylvania, you can see an awful lot of old television in Pennsylvania in between those shows where they want to sell you the necklace. And one of the shows that you get to watch over there is The Untouchables. That's always been one of my favorite old shows. So we went to the trouble of learning how to play the real music from The Untouchables and sort of brought it up today for you. This is our reggae version of The Untouchables. Look out.

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But by myself, I wouldn't have no boss, because I'd be raising that bus.

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2: I don't know.
0: Grand disagree. Well, no wonders. He's the best, of course, of all of the wares. Some long off in a gun. He done it first.

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Because cotton is supposed to feel good on you. So I advertise it a lot. And I get paid a lot of money. In the end, paid a lot of money in the end. Later on, and then Sparky says, and then Sparky says, and Sparky says,

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Brian, I don't want to test the output of this fuzz thing again. Okay, that's happening. We're going to open up with a dance tune. This is an obscure dance that, well, some of the older people may have danced to it at one time. I've seen motion pictures of people actually performing this dance, and at one time it was reputed to be a dance of unbridled passion and raw, steaming emotion. Even in Canada, people may have attempted to get it together, so to speak, using this dance. And the dance is the tango. We have a very special bebop-influenced tango for you. And we're going to do it right now.

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Now, he has developed a special dance routine which he will perform for you with the assistance of Napoleon. They're going to work this out. Easy, Bruce. Easy, big fella. Okay. This is a special bebop dance that they've planned just for you.

0: George. 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
0: Do you understand that you're in Canada now? You realize that, don't you? You realize that if you continue to sing bebop in that manner to a Canadian audience, that you might not get any pussy tonight? Do you realize that it is within the realm of possibility that bebop itself as a concept is too evolved for the Canadian audience? Because where I stand, I see that this audience is extremely reserved.

New Jersey, Detroit, Michigan, Waterbury, Connecticut, and now at last, the Bebop Tango has come to Waterloo, wherever it is. Just to give you a brief idea of what took place at these other areas, we selected a likely suspect.

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What is your name, sir? All I can hear three things. I hear Don, it's either Marginal, Marshmallow, or Markenum. What is it? Marginal? Hey. No, no, he's got to do it right there where you can really see him and experience his aura. And young lady, what is your name? Linda? Domin? Norman? 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What can I say? Oh, wait a minute. No, you don't do it sitting down. You have to do... That's it. Have a little beer, honey. 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

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Everybody, get the picture. Here we go. George, make them dance. 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Do you understand? Wait, no, follow me one time. 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Now, just, I don't know how to get this across to you, but you have to loosen yourself up. You have to let yourself go. Just forget you're in Canada just for a moment, okay? You ready? Okay. Start them off easy with a little groove. 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Now, come on, twitch. 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You're trying to stay on the beat like this. Don't listen to that beat over there. Listen to the one that goes... and dance to that one. Anybody can go like that, okay? Show these people where you're coming from.

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No, no. Really. It's okay, really. It's all right, just... It's all right. Really.

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Now don't fall down. Just sit back. This was not meant to injure anyone. Okay. Now, as the next step in our bebop educational process, we want to expose you to the potential delights of the marimba as an instrument of bebop expression when applied to the tango, as imported to Canada. Ladies and gentlemen, Ruth Underwood will now play the delicate, sensitive bebop teardrop marimba solo. Take it away, Ruth. Make them weep.

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And you know what I'm talking about, ladies and gentlemen, the rhythm section.

0: It's a percussion event. They can all play together, ladies and gentlemen. 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
1: Wait a minute.
0: What do you mean, wait a minute? Ladies and gentlemen, Ruth is going to miss 25% of her cues tonight. Keep your eye on Ruth. The red jerkin is significant. Are you ready? Oh, she's not ready. Ladies and gentlemen, just vamp until she comes in. And take it away.

0: All right, we're going to do Montana now. And then at the end of Montana goes into a song that you probably haven't heard before. It's The Legend of Dupree's Paradise.
1: Good. You could.
0: Ladies and gentlemen, keep your eye on Ruth because she's just not ready.

0: Or is the result of a circuit called the sample and hold circuit, which randomly samples white noise and then activates some oscillators and opens and closes a filter on it automatically, allowing George to walk over and pretend to be playing his solo while he was in another place at the same time. We're going to apply the same scientific principle of sort of automatic solo playing during this number. Now, we've never tried this before, but let's think about it for a moment, ladies and gentlemen. When you play a solo in a song, why should it merely be notes? Why should your solo not consist of physical action, spoken words, or any random sort of activity that you would like to include in the expressive part of your endeavor? So, as we continue with this number, ladies and gents, as you play your solos, make sure you include at least 3 random non-musical elements in what you do in this tune, and may the Lord have mercy on your soul.
1: T-shirt.

Mm-hmm.

to the members of the Rocking Teenage Combo. Vince Collihue on drums. Arthur Merrill on bass. Patrick O'Hearn on bass. Tom Mars on keyboards. Danny Wally on guitar. Peter Wolf on keyboards. Ed Mann on percussion. I'm your resident buffoon, and my name

Her jokes were dumb, and her favorite sport was hockey in the winter. Do your best, and was quick to suggest any sport, but a bad to beep out the best as he jabbed his elbow in her.

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So now she leaves.

time when you get the skills from your animals and your wildlife. 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

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I know. It takes a little time. Alright, bring the band on down behind your voice. 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How many of you have never seen this show before? Okay. How many of you people have seen the shows last year and all that? That's really, it's nice. It's nice to see that some people are coming here for the first time. Oh, another mask. Hey. Come on, Denver! 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

0: cute people all over the world. 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There's more of us ugly motherfuckers than you are. He wants to get his girlfriend. Go get your girlfriend. Now, this is... What? What? All right. You can be as queer as you want to be, because this is New York. All right. Do we have an equal number of guys and gals? See. Choose your partner. What's your name, by the way?
1: Marilyn.
0: Marilyn?
2: Hello.
0: You want to dance? You want to come up here? Leave my body alone, please. Alright. Yeah, please. Yeah. Hi. Good to see you. Hi. Alright, now look, here's what we're going to do. Alright. They'll be matched. I'll save them for later. This man is trying desperately to let everybody know that he's not a queer. He's not queer, he's not queer. Alright, and now, you are going to dance. Like you've never danced before. Right. Move back, please. Move back. Alright. The name of this song is The Black Page, number 2. You ready?

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What is this? Oh, Fake Brains. The Fake Brain Bank. I'll put this over here by my pet pumpkin.

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And the young men get it on that city to jump up the alley. He can do it. And it started in the whipping on my favorite baby seal. When I let Bill cross you. That's right. Everybody. With the leg. Let you. Snowshoes, a peekaboo, with a laugh. With a lad built snowshoes, he said peekaboo. Well, he went right upside the head of my favorite baby seal. He hit him on the nose, hit him on the fin, he went whack. He smashed each and every one of the important distal organs in his body. As evil as an Eskimo boy can be. So I bent down and I reached down and I scooped down and I gathered up a generous spinful of the deadly yellow snow. The deadly yellow snow, right there where the huskies go. And then I proceeded to rub it all into his beady little eyes with a vigorous circular motion hitherto unknown to the citizens of New York. It doesn't take the place of the majority of the mythology. Then of course, the circular motion, we're going to rub it.

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Some more audience participation for you. Everybody stand up. Stand up, stand up. Don't stand up. Stand up, stand up. Now watch me now. You're going to do what I do. Now you pounce. You pounce again. Jump up and down the chest of Red Googly Moogly, you're going to get you the fur trapper. 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The hard part is the little fast ones, you know what I mean? So, you know, if this is going to be tough on you, you know, the chicken shrimp ones, just go ahead and sit down now because you'll be embarrassed. But the rest of you guys, let's try it. 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You pounce again. Jump up and down the chest up. Great googly moogly, you can sit down now. Thank you. Well, the fur trapper, he was really messed up. You know, thousands and thousands of people from New York and also from other places who came to this show had jumped all over his body. And you know what he said? Well, he started looking around, you know, he was having a lot of trouble. He started looking around, and he kept looking around, and he kept looking around, and all of a sudden he said,

He took a dog to the snowball and stuck it in my right eye. He took a dog to the snowball and stuck it in my other eye. And the husky wee wee, I mean the donkey wee wee, has blinded me. Yo! And I can't see temporarily. Well, it was at that time that the fur trapper remembered the ancient Eskimo legend, wherein it is written on whatever it is that they write it on up there, that if anything bad ever happens to your eyes as the result of some sort of a conflict with an audience in New York at the Palladium, the only way that you can get it fixed up is to go from watching across the tundra, mile after mile, watching across the tundra. Right down to the parish of St. Alfonso. But St. Alfonso, even Joey Psychotic knows that St. Alfonso is the patron saint of the smelt fishermen of Portuguese extraction. And here to play the saint's own very personal, exuberated little motif is Ed Mann. Got your costume on? Okay, you ready? Take it away, Ed.

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0: Okay. 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Ike Willits. Mike Keneally. Walt Fowler. Bruce Fowler. Paul Carmen. Albert Wynn. Kurt McGettrick. Chad Weigerman. Ed Mann. Bobby Martin. Scott Tunis. Now let me address a slight problem which I've just discovered. It seems that this piece of paper, which is hanging on my microphone stand, which is the show list, is the list for last night. And we must remedy this problem very, very quickly. Somewhere is my list for tonight. Otherwise, I will fuck everything up. Now, the first song. Tonight, we have this special request to do this song, which is called Chana in the Bushwalk. The request came from my daughter, Diva. Thank you. Problem is, the Diva got pissed off right before the show. Look at this little son of a bitch. And she decided not to come. So, we're gonna do it anyway, even though Diva won't get a chance to hear it. Oh yeah, please, please, please let the rubber girl come onto the stage, please. All right, give me the girl. Give me the girl. Give me the rubber girl. We're the guys who gave the band those small baby heads at the pier, New York City 1984. We want to dance to the black cage for Stravinsky for the 1988 Beacon Theater Dance Contest. We love you, Squeezin' and Frankie B. Okay, well look. The Ed Meese helmet. Look at this.
1: Our boss.
0: Now, I know it looks like we have a lot of dancing area up here, but I'm not convinced that we're really ready to branch out into that kind of audience participation this early in the tour. Certainly not during the first half of the show. However, I may reconsider that a little bit later. We'll have to see how it goes. So, Scott, have a snack. All right.
1: Well, just maybe.
0: Yeah, okay. And now, Chana in the Bushwalk.

0: that confidence leaping. I stood there weeping all the clubs and said,
1: no shit.
0: I don't say.

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To say that every day is just another rotten group. And when it's gonna change, my friend, you fill in the blank.

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I watched them throwing rocks and stuff. And choking in the heat. I listened to reports about the whiskey passing around. I seen the smoking fire. And a pipeline burning down. Watch while everybody in the White House would take a turn to steal and lie and cheat and steal and lie and get away with it. 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

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And Rather Nagel would say, where do you get off putting my life in your song? 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

0: have been because you let it in, didn't you? Or your parents did. Oh, never mind.
1: Dick is such an asshole.
0: Just don't let it happen again.
2: Devil.
3: You weren't supposed to show the swastika.

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Our nation in rapture by pure superstition. Is everybody stupid?

legend, if you will, a multi-millionaire TV evangelist, saved from Korean combat duty by his father, a U.S. senator, studied law, but is not qualified to practice it. Father of a love child, who, in adulthood, hosts the remnants of Papa's religious propaganda program, claims not to be a faith healer, but has in the past dealt sternly with everything from hemorrhoids to hurricanes. Deeply involved with funding for an undeclared war in Central America, claiming Ronald Reagan and Oliver North as close friends. Involved in suspicious tax avoidance schemes, under investigation for 16 months by the IRS. Claims to be a man of God. Currently seeking the United States presidency, hoping we will all follow him into the Twilight Zone.

Thank you.

you, then you don't need to watch. 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Be a real star.

this point in the show, if we were one of the really big groups, we would say, thank you very much, good night! We would run off. But we would save time, because we would just go off and come back. So, here's what I think we're going to do. I think we're going to play Andy and then Mika Rose. 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Ready?

0: But do you wanna a secret test? 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
1: I'll send her
0: for the jury folks. And then your judge would say,

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In a first degree, and then the bandit might say,

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about this big and ride that sucker all along the borderline. 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

Ladies and gentlemen, Ruth Underwood on percussion, Napoleon Murphy Brock on tenor sax and lead vocals, Chester Thompson on drums, Tom Fowler on bass, George Duke on keyboards. Thank you very much for coming to the concert. 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
1: Right, googly boogly.
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0: 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Here's the goat trudging across the tundra. 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
1: Trudging.
0: Trudging across the tundra. Way past Rochester. On towards Buffalo. Lurching past Ithaca. To Utica. Sciatica. Lumbago. Dysmenorrhea. All of those places that made New York great. Way on down there past the Lydia Pinkham's factory to the parish of St. Alfonso, patron saint of the smelt fishermen of Portuguese extraction. And we know how deep they are. Soon to open a new chain of sub shops right here in Rochester. The St. Alfonso grinder shops. Look for them soon. Try a St. Alfonso meatball sandwich with provolone. Well, anyway, the fur trapper, he knew what he had to do, just as so many of you out there know what you have to do, and that is exactly what we're talking about, is trudging across the tundra, folks. Let's just bow our heads for a moment. Okay, we got that over with. Now, he has to go down there. He's got to trudge, poor sucker, and we have to listen to Ruth's lick for the next part of the song. Ready? Hey, Ruth, play your lick.

0: in oblivion, resplendent in his frack, was whipping up the batter for the pancakes of his flock. He was looking rather bleary, he forgot to watch the clock.
1: It was the night before, behind the door, a leprechaun had strolled.
0: He stroked it,

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All right, let's get back to entertainment here. Are we tuned up?

Ray White, Tommy Mars, Scott Tunis, Chad Wackerman, Miss Pinky, Ed Mann, Bobby Martin, Steve Vai. Thanks for coming.

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But you want this? No way. Oh, how cute. Who is that guy? Do I keep this? I keep this? All right. We have a song for you now from 200 Motels. I think she should go back to her master.

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And if he's got any more in his pocket, and if he tries to throw them, will the people in his vicinity kindly subdue him before we send somebody up there to fix him good? This is not target practice land. Thanks for coming to the show. Ray White, Tommy Mars, Scott Tunis, Chad Wackerman, Ed Mann, Bobby Martin, Steve Vai. Good night.

session. 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

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Now this is a special case, ladies and gentlemen. Get that spotlight over here. This is Ed Mann. Ed had a tragic experience a few moments ago. One of the loyal fans in the audience came up and treated him like a war criminal because he fucked up the lick on Dicking Such an Asshole way back when, who knows, several weeks ago. But the people who come to these shows listen so carefully to every little detail that this man was deeply offended by Ed's performance. So to make sure that he gets his money's worth tonight, we're going to dwell on it for a few moments now and have Ed actually practice, kind of warm up for that big lick that happens in Dickie's Such an Asshole. We're going to rehearse it right now. Ready? Just do it as a solo. Here we go. Dickie's Such an Asshole, the song that contains that mysterious little lick that we just rehearsed so profusely. Are you ready?

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Watch a funny desperation.

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You know you put me in our vessel. You must have wanted me in our vest. I did you no harm. You stand 25 teams. Hey, I can't remember what happened to the rest of the words either. Yeah. Hey. Don't know what ain't been there. Don't know what happened to the rest. What's the game to a friend? Beep beep beep beep beep beep beep beep beep beep beep beep beep beep beep beep beep beep beep beep beep beep beep beep beep beep beep beep beep beep beep beep beep beep beep beep beep beep beep beep beep beep beep beep beep beep beep beep beep beep beep beep beep beep beep beep beep beep beep beep beep beep beep beep beep beep beep beep beep beep beep beep beep beep beep beep beep beep beep beep beep beep beep beep beep beep beep beep beep beep beep beep beep beep beep beep beep beep beep beep beep beep beep beep beep beep beep beep beep beep beep beep beep beep beep beep beep beep beep beep beep beep beep beep beep beep beep beep beep beep beep beep beep beep beep beep beep beep beep beep beep beep beep beep beep beep beep beep beep beep beep beep beep beep beep beep beep beep beep beep beep beep beep beep beep beep beep beep beep beep beep beep beep beep beep beep beep beep beep beep beep beep beep beep beep beep beep beep beep beep beep be
The dancer stepped right up. Just come on, lift your body. 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Yes, it did. And it didn't even bat an eye. And the White House. 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

Mike Willis, Mike Keneally, Walt Fowler, Bruce Fowler, Paul Carman, Albert Wayne, Kevin Metrick, Sean Wackerman, Ed Mann, Robert Martin, Scott Tahuna, Hona, Hona, Hona, Hona, Hona. Thank you very much. You're going to dissolve. And good night.

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Napoleon, eject the midnight.

turning into a trend. And did you know that Jack Conklin is looking for a virgin with a nice breath? Did you know that Custodial Lugo wants a virgin with nice breath? Did you know that Anthony Zaccario wants a virgin with nice breath? Even George wants a virgin with nice breath. He's disappointed because it's not Joey Psychotic. It might be you, and you don't even know it. Are you?

Thank you.